89. A Rádio Rock. 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There are some things you can't hide. I wanna know

I said, are you gonna be my girl? It's a 1, 2, 3, take my hand and come with me, because you look so fine that I really wanna make you mine. Really wanna make you mine. 4, 5, 6, come on and get your kicks. Now you don't.

I tried to the top, I've been out of shape, taking out the box, I'm an astronaut. I blasted off the planet, rock to cause catastrophe, and it matters more because I had it. Now I had, I thought about wreaking havoc on an opposition, kind of shocking, they want a static with precision. I'm automatic, quarterback, I ain't talking second, pack it up on.

tiver Skank na 89, ter também Foster the People com Pump It Up Kicks, The Cure Friday I'm Love e Three Doors Down com Here Without, agora meio-dia e 33. Clássico do Dire Straits, Sultans of Swing.

you do what they told ya. Now you do what they told ya. Now you do what they told ya. Now you do what they told ya.

Será? Legião Urbana na 89, antes Man at Work, Down Under e Arctic Monkeys, Do I Wanna Know? 3:16, The Hives, Hate You Say, Told You.

Yeah, math, unbelievable, na 89. Antes, Gorillaz com Phil Gorink e Counting Crows, Accident and in Love. 4:18 na Rádio Rock. Agora vamos com Radiohead, Creep.

Automate, automate, automate, automate, automate, automate, automate, automate, automate, automate, automate, automate, automate, automate, automate, automate, automate, automate, automate, automate, automate, automate, automate, automate, automate, automate, automate, automate, automate, automate, automate, automate, automate, automate, automate, automate, automate, automate, automate, automate, automate, automate, automate, automate, automate, automate, automate, automate, automate, automate, automate, automate, automate, automate, automate, automate, automate, automate, automate, automate, 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